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11: 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It's Brian Fink at America's Dance 30 on all socials. I am Brian Fink on Insta. Coming up, the amazing Mal P going to be chatting with us again. 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First, the song that just missed out on our top 30, Afrojack, Sia and David Guetta. Awake Tonight is this week's AD 30.

0: the amazing Afrojack, Sia, and David Guetta with Awake Tonight. Just missing out on our top 30. This week's AD 30 Extra. We caught up with Afrojack last week. He shared with us how that smash was born with Sia and how many versions there were, which is mind-blowing. 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
0: All right, AD 30 fam, in the counting down the 30 biggest dance songs from this past week. And we chat with Mal He coming up on America's Dance 30. It's Brian Fink. The Chainsmokers and Oaks just dropped a 5-track EP together. That's so incredible. They are so good together. Debuting at number 30 this week, it's Echo on America's Dance 30.
1: Number 30.

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1: 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And we're Sophie Tucker.
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2: 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Sophie Tucker and J Balvin. Cook.

0: Morning 1 to number 29 this week. That's our good friends Sophie Tucker and J Balvin with Cook. Sophie Tucker just announced they're one of the headliners for the ACL Festival in Austin, Texas in October. It's been a while since we chatted with Sophie Tucker, but you can watch or listen to all the chats we've had with them up at americasdance30.com. It's Brian Fink. You can also watch all the chats we've had with the incredible Oscar Med K as we count down the biggest dance songs on AD 30. Sliding 8 this week, it's Oscar and Haley Joel with I Think I'm Addicted.
1: Number 28.

0: sliding 3 to number 27 this week. That's Gordo and Reinier Zonneveld with Loco Loco. We chat with our good friend Mao P coming up on America's Dance 30 as we count down the biggest dance songs. It's Brian Fink. I told you last week about how Valentino Khan could be flying you out to one of his Vegas shows, including Chicken Tenders, which I really don't like mentioning because now I want Chicken Tenders again. But one of his winners brought their mom for Mother's Day, which was incredible. You could still win a free trip. Hop onto his Instagram. Here is Valentino Khan and Know Me with What Can I Say? Up 5 this week on AD 30.
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4: 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Matt Sausari, Jack Back, and Amir Eldine. Going crazy.

0: Sliding 11 to number 25 this week. That's Matt Cesari, Jack Back, and Amira Eldine with Going Crazy. We chat with Mao P next on America's Dance 30. Thank you so much for being a part of our AD 30 fam as we count down the biggest dance songs every week right here on America's Dance 30. It's Brian Fink. Audien just announced he's going to be doing a hometown show. If you're part of our AD 30 fam in Dallas, Texas, Progressive House Never Died going to be coming to you in August. Here is Audien within Every Life, sliding two this week.
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0: too high, and I was still close to the people. 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
1: Now, was that one of the craziest crowds you've performed for? Because it was legit like Brazil energy, the way they were jumping.
0: No, I don't think so. 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Not just for me, I feel like just crowds are getting better and better because people are

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3: 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And we're counting down the biggest dance songs from this past week and finding out where your favorite song landed on America's Dance 30. And we chat more with our good friend Mao P. Coming up, it's Brian Fink. Up four this week, Aluna, Will Sass, and Timbaland with House Boy.
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0: Rebounding 3 to number 22 this week. That's Milky and Mallgrab with Just the Way You Are. It still blows my mind that the original Milky Just the Way You Are was released back in 2002, and we are still listening to it. It's such a classic. 2002 was such a great time for dance music. As we count down the biggest dance songs on America's Dance 30, it's Brian Fink. In at number 21 again this week, it's Danielle Harl and Dua Lipa with Two Hearts.
1: Number 21.

0: 3 to number 20 this week. That's Medusa and Henry Camomile with Don't Want to Go Home. Medusa just dropped their version of an absolute classic with Green Velvet called La La Land. If you haven't checked it out yet, you need to. It is pure fire. Counting down the biggest dance songs on America's Dance 30, it's Brian Fink. We chat more with Mau P. Why did my voice just crack? You must feel honored that you just witnessed me hitting puberty. We chat more with Mau P coming up on AD 30. Sliding 8 this week, it's Illenium and Ellie Goulding with Don't Want Your Love on America's Dance 30.
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up 8 to number 18 this week. That's Bunt and Malou with I Need You. Bunt has added new dates for July, September, and October if you want to check them out, because all of his shows are selling out. Plus,

0: That's Alesso and Pendulum with Fade, up one to number 16 this week. If you didn't get a chance to see Alesso at Red Rocks, he uploaded his entire set on YouTube for you to watch. And I saw the amazing Brianna Grace posting her stories in the studio with Alesso. Let's hope we get a track with both of them on it. That will be pure fire. Thank you so much for counting down the biggest dance songs with us every week right here on America's Dance 30. It's Brian Fink at America's Dance 30 on all socials, or I am Brian Fink on Insta. Next, we got brand new music from Cascade, Leighton Giordani, and Natalie Jane as your Buzz Beats of the Week. Brought to you this week by Total Smash. And we've got the amazing Mao P with us on AD 30. Now, Mao, before we chat all about your smash neck and find out how it was born, let's get to know you again with Finky's favorites.
1: All right.
0: I read that you were pretty surprised that the Mao P project became as popular as it did, as quick as it did, when you made the change.
1: Yeah.
0: What is your favorite part about being Mao P as opposed to Maurice West?
1: I think the favorite part is that it's completely me being myself, and that ended up working, and I feel just authenticity resonates with people. So even online, in like fabricated Instagram world or TikTok, whatever, people can feel if it's like really you or not. Like, there's so many people acting out videos or just trying to be something that they saw someone else do, or just trying to do it the way that they think is deemed as successful or is going to be successful. And that's honestly what I did as Maurice West. I was just trying to make music in a way that, you know, I was combining cool things, like cool genres, but I was still looking at the guys that I was really into DJ wise and producer wise, and I was just not as comfortable being myself yet.
0: Well, I love hearing that you're finally able to be comfortable now.
1: Yeah, I mean, if people actively show you that that's what they're into, then, you know, I found out that the most powerful tool to me is just being your authentic self. And I think that doesn't just work for people in careers or when they're an artist and they're perceived by a larger audience, but it's for everyone. I think if I meet someone, for example, I haven't met you in real life, but like when I talk to you, I feel like you are not trying to be someone else and you are just comfortable being Brian Fink, right?
0: So I've got you fooled.
1: Well, maybe you're completely different in real life.
0: I'm the biggest in real life.
1: Yeah.
0: We chat more with Mao P coming up on AD 30.
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3: 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It's Brian Fink. It's the official anthem of EDC. And I am so jealous of everybody that's at Vegas this weekend. This is Meet Again, your Buzz Beats of the Week on America's Dance.

0: BC, it's Cascade, Leighton Giordani, and Natalie Jane. 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
0: All right, AD 30 fam, let's hop back in and counting down the biggest dance songs from this past week. And we chat more with the amazing Mao He coming up here in the second half of America's Dance 30. Up three this week, it's Shab and Preston Harris with It's On You.
1: Number

0: 6 to number 14 this week. That's Calvin Harris and Kasabian with Release the Pressure. And, of course, you can get to know the icon Calvin Harris a lot better with all the chats we've had with him up at americasdance30.com. Counting down the biggest dance songs on AD 30, it's Brian Fink. A couple of weeks ago, Rehab posted pictures of his fur babies on Instagram. And honestly, that's the content I'm here for. It's Rehab and Izzy Bazoo with I Had a Dream. Up 3 this week on America's Dance 30.
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3: 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There's

Up three to number 12 this week. That's DeadMau5 and Stevie Appleton with Science. Not only does DeadMau5 have a brand new Funko with Meowington, so awesome, but he was able to hunt down somebody from his past, from his MySpace days. I guess somebody had lent him $50 and he wanted to repay her. The internet

0: Two pilots, James Hersey and Artunis, with Strangers, sliding forward to number 11 this week. Counting down the biggest dance songs on America's Dance 30. Thank you for being a part of our AD 30 fam, counting them down with us every week right here. It's Brian Fink. I am Brian Fink on Insta or at America's Dance 30 on all socials. As we get into our top 10, we've got the amazing Mao P with us on AD 30. Now, Mao, before we chat all about your smash neck and find out how it was born, you know, you've done an incredible job making a name for yourself with awesome songs and sets. But who are some of your favorite DJs or producers that you still look up to?
1: Producer-wise, I think the person that I've looked up to the longest is Skrillex, because he was popping off when I started out, and now it's 10 years later, and this guy's still doing the exact same thing, you know, in a good way, and like it's always fresh, it's always nothing like anything that anyone else is doing, it's always just him, Skrillex, and like, he's not in anyone else's lane. No one can come into his lane. And, you know, I think that's the name I've been looking up to the longest.
0: Now, have you had a chance to meet Skrillex and tell him?
1: Yeah. But I think we're both a little introverted or something. So it wasn't like we hit it off right away. And he was also DJing. And I feel like when he's DJing, he's like super locked in. But it was at Pacha in Ibiza, so there's obviously like a lot of people in the DJ booth, and I was just like trying to tell him in between his mix how big of a fan I was, you know?
0: That's too funny. We chat more with Mao P coming up as we get into our top 10 on America's Dance 30.
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Sliding 5 to number 8 this week. That's Jennifer Lopez and David Guetta with Save Me Tonight. 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

0: last night. Up 4 to number 6 this week. That's our good friends Loud Luxury along with Sad Boy and Out Late. We chat more with Mal P coming up on America's Dance 30. 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
1: Number 5.

somebody else. Up one to number four this week. That's Kygo, Griffin, and Khalid with Save My Love. 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

0: Buren and Glockenbach. Sun Shines on Me, up 2 to number 2 this week on America's Dance 30. We are scheduled to possibly chat with the icon Armin van Buren once again right here on AD 30 next week. If you got a question you want to ask Armin van Buren, DM me on Instagram. I am Brian Fink. Would love to try to get it in for you. Counting down the biggest dance songs on AD 30, we got the amazing Mao P with us. Mao, congratulations on another number one with Neck. Is this the third in a row?
1: Yes.
0: Not to jinx it, but you're definitely on a streak right now.
1: I guess so. Seeing you more than my mom.
0: I don't know how to take that, Mao.
1: It means I've made another Smash record.
0: Yes! But mom should be. You want to bring her into the chat?
1: I don't know if she's available.
0: We chat more with Mao P next and find out the crazy story behind how this Smash was born. It's Neck, up 1 to number 1, the biggest dance song in the country this week on America's Dance 30.

0: LP and Neck, up one to number one, the biggest dance song in the country this week on America's Dance 30. It's Brian Fink. We've got Mau P with us on AD 30. Mau, how was that smash born?
1: Neck was born from just the melody that the bass line plays. So the that was the first thing I had, and it just came into my brain, and then I tried to make it the way I heard it. That took me a while, to be honest. And then I had a version that I played at Coachella, and it had different lyrics. It didn't have like the break lyrics yet, it just had like the one just before the drop. It wasn't from the left, right, front to the back. It was like, it started out with the, all the ladies so fine, I'ma break my neck. And then the freaks come out at the discotheque. And the title was discotheque. But then I always knew there was something wrong, or I did something wrong in the demo. So when I went back into that after Coachella, I was like, yeah, the beat works, but there's like the money is somewhere else. So then I went back to the vocal and I was like, all the ladies so fine, I'm gonna break my neck. That's where the money is. Cause like that to me sounds like something you can turn into a concept or a theme or whatever, you know? Like, cause I'm thinking hospital, the sound of the heartbeat, like the boop, boop, boop, which is actually in the song too. And so then it just became this whole injury thing, because the break vocal goes, ladies, someone call a doctor, you know, that stuff.
0: Oh, so then, yeah, I then didn't it even put that together.
1: No, okay, so then it became a whole thing. So yeah, it started with a beat, but then I turned it into a whole thing, which you didn't get, but
0: but I love hearing that it is a lot deeper, like you were mentioning, and I totally didn't get, as I'm putting together America's Dance 30 every week, I hear the ending of the song, and it never even, like, I didn't even think about that. I think this has to be the most involved backstory to a song I've ever heard.
1: And nobody knows! People don't even know I sang the song. The other day, someone called me on FaceTime. He's like, yo, that song you made is so crazy. And then the vocals come in. And I was like, yeah, you like that? That's me on the vocals. And he was like, what? You didn't show that to anyone.
0: That's so funny. And I mean, I was mind blown the first time we chatted and you shared with me that you sing in your songs. Well, congratulations on another number one with Neck. Mau P, it is so great seeing you and catching up again. Thank you so much for your time with us on America's Dance 30.
1: Thank you for having me.
0: If you haven't been able to tell, he is such a nice dude. And there is so much more in the chat that we had. 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Thank you for counting down the biggest dance songs with us every week right here on AD 30. At America's Dance 30 on all socials. I am Brian Fink on Insta. Hope you have an incredible rest of your day. Thank you so much for being a part of America's Dance 30. America's Dance 30 is a Perfect Sound production.
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All right. 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Your first keyword tomorrow morning, 9:25 with the Joe Show. And it is the last week. All right. 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

All right, shout out to Teresa, Rochelle, Christy. They all got nominated as Seriously Nice People, and they're headed to the Bahamas, Nassau, Breeze Airways celebrating their birthday. 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

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I heard Taylor Swift was actually calling her wedding guests to tell them when the wedding was because she didn't want anyone sharing anything. 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

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We're talking ASAP Rocky, Bruno Mars, Ed Sheeran, Usher, and Chris Brown. You got Niall Horan. You got one of the other One Direction guys, Louis Thompson. 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Olivia Rodrigo, Drop Dead, which only three women have said to me in my entire life. Three. I feel like I'm winning. 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

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Do you take offense to the fact that Taylor Swift was calling her wedding guests? It was either her or her assistant were calling people. If you got the call from the assistant, are you a little mad? You're like, oh, I'm not important enough. I'm not on the A-list. 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

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Going to be hitting high seas, the Margaritaville at Sea Islander. Going to Mexico, hell yeah. All you got to do, pop over to 93.3FLZ.com. Give yourself, drop your name in the hat, do it a couple times, get all the bonus entries you can to win yourself that room, all right? Take a cruise in 2026. I asked four times if I could go, and they said, nah, but I mean, if you pay. They said I had to pay.

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1: 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I'm sitting here looking at a new divorce trend of who gets the streaming password after a 33-year-old lady got divorced. She said, I want the car, I want the dog, and I want access to the Netflix. And the judge said, fine, all right. Now, she gets access to it for as long, you know, indefinitely. If the guy cancels, though, can't really enforce that one. So, new trend in divorce. Next time you get divorced, negotiate the streaming passwords in the situation. That's where we're at. It's 2026. 93.3.

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We kick it off. The $1,000 fill up. You want the cash? Next week is the last week to win it. So play every single day. All right. 9:25 tomorrow morning. It all starts off. It's 93.3.

want is I want the job of whoever came up with a high-speed bus system in California, the California Department of Transportation, Caltrans, exploring the idea of high-speed buses. We're talking 140 miles an hour. We're one step away from reimagining the train, all right? 140 miles an hour, you're going to put it on its own track and just get people there quicker. That's the Amtrak, all right? I want this person's job. I can reinvent

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We're going to kick off that $1,000 fill up. 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

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Scotty Taco Body punching in right here. 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Nominate somebody seriously nice, and we're going to go ahead and reward them with a trip to the Bahamas. Hail to the yeah with our friends Breeze Airways. They're celebrating their birthday, so we're flying you to the birthday party, all right, in the Bahamas. Who's your friend? Who's your nice friend? All right. Just who is the friend? They're so sweet. They're so nice. 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

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I'm forever young, but my knees are forever 45. They've been creaking for a while right now. We're sliding out the door. AT40 is next. 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That one's me. Have a great weekend. Don't wind up in jail. See you next time. Bye-bye.

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Just a heads up, Post Malone did reschedule his concert. So it was going down, I believe, May 29th. Now it is going to be July 8th at Raymond James Stadium. So just gives you a little bit more time to pick out your outfit. There you go. It's 93.3 FLZ.

Sam and Joe hanging with you on 93.3 FLZ. I don't know about you, but my entire feed right now is just videos of Harry Styles kicking off his Together Together tour in Amsterdam last night. It looked absolutely insane. He brought out an orchestra to perform one of my favorite songs off the album Coming Up Roses. It was unbelievable. You can check it out on my stories now at DJ Sammy Joe. But right now it is Harry Styles, American Girls.

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don't even want to tell you how much money I've spent on gas in the last week. 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

I feel like I need to check in on my Jonas Brothers girls right now. There's a video going viral of Kevin Jonas working out in the gym looking absolutely shredded. And now all the girls are like, oh my God, he's looking so hot. No, you don't deserve him, okay? That sweet little angel baby sat for years in the shadow of Nick and Joe. And now y'all want to love him?

I've been seeing tons of videos of Morgan Wallen in Gainesville this weekend. That looked like a fun show. I think I also saw a video of somebody made like a sign that said, "I'd let you throw a chair at me." Morgan Wallen girlies, y'all are so messy. You can check that out, by the way, on our Instagram at 93.3 FLZ.

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Olivia Rodrigo says she's getting ready for tour by running on the treadmill, singing her songs. I am exhausted thinking about that. It's Olivia Rodrigo with Drop Dead on 93.3 FLZ, Tampa Bay's number one hit music channel. All right.

0: Sam and Joe hanging with you on 93.3 FLZ. Elena's having a pool day with the girls. I'll play you your Tate McRae after Avicii, okay?
1: Perfect. Thank you, Sammy.
0: You got it. 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

Still hearing mixed reviews about the Devil Wears Prada 2 movie. I hear Emily Blunt really carried the movie. I'm still a little upset I haven't seen it yet. It's been out for weeks now. At this point, I'm probably just going to wait for it to come out on streaming. However, I did hear the soundtrack, which is basically a new Lady Gaga album. It's absolutely fire. 93.3 FLZ.

Swift spotted out to dinner with her family this weekend. I feel like it's rare we see all the Swifts out together. They went to some swanky steakhouse in New York City. You didn't expect to see the Swifts at a Chili's, did you? It's Taylor Swift, Elizabeth Taylor on 93.

like nobody's had a better month than Sabrina Carpenter, because in the last month, she's performed with Madonna at Coachella, Stevie Nicks at the Met Gala, and then also celebrated her 27th birthday. She's just living her best life. 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

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The music video for this song will always live rent-free in my head. Did anybody else take photos of this era Miley Cyrus to their hairdresser and was just like, give me this. Whatever this is, I want it. 93.

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I really love that TikTok used to be a dancing app, and now a trending video to this song is just two besties walking next to each other. Just like, this is it. This is how we go viral now. But you know what? Two people walking next to each other to this song does look pretty badass. I'm not going to lie. It's Tame Impala and Jenny with Dracula on 93.3 FLZ, Tampa Bay's number one hit music channel.

cannot believe I'm just now finding this out. Katy Perry's song, The One That Got Away, which, by the way, is trending these days because of TikTok, is about Josh Groban. Josh Groban got engaged this week, and Katy Perry actually reacted to the news and used the song, The One That Got Away, in her video. And I was like, unbelievable. 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

checking in on my Harry Styles girls today. Are we well? Harry Styles kicked off his Together tour yesterday in Amsterdam. My entire view page is flooded with videos. He actually brought out an orchestra to perform one of my favorite songs off the album, Coming Up Roses. It was magical. This man can take all my money. I need to go see him this year. It's Harry Styles, American Girls on 93.3 FLZ.

What's up? It's Terry stepping in on your Sunday afternoon on 93.3 FLZ, and I am kicking off the show today with a throwback that is going to get you up and dancing with me. I love this one. Gives You Hell, All American Rejects. Oh, you got to dance with me. Let's go.

Sports Illustrated revealed who will be the next swimsuit cover stars, and it's none other than Tiffany Haddish, Hilary Duff, Alex Earle, and Nicole Williams English. The editors say this issue is focused on body diversity, inclusivity, and celebrating women at every stage of life. And ooh, I am so excited to see these pictures. 93.3 FLV.

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know the Savannah Bananas, right? That team that does all the fun TikToks while playing baseball. Well, one of their players is set to join the next season of Dancing with the Stars, Jackson Olsen, who I spend way too much time on his TikTok. He's a beautiful man. No judgment there. So he will be joining this season along with Sierra Miller of Summer House, Infamy, and Maura Higgins, who appeared on Love Island and Traitors. The rest of the cast will be released in the fall, but ooh, I'm getting so excited for Dancing with the Stars. And listen, I may already have a favorite in Jackson Olsen. 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

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I just saw Shaboozey perform live at Country Thunder last weekend, and hands down has to be one of my favorite performances I've ever seen live. Talk about a captivating performer. Oh my lord, I could go on and on about him. 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

Selena Gomez has the diet of a five-year-old? Well, that's according to her husband, Benny Blanco. He revealed recently that her two favorite foods in the world are burgers and fries. And when asked what she prefers, he said, whatever is bad for your diet. And same girl, I am right there with you, Selena. I don't need no green stuff. I prefer all of the carbs. 93.3 FLC.

Looks like we're getting this season of The Bachelorette after all. A source emailed Du Mois that Taylor Frankie Paul's Bachelorette season will be revealed this summer on Hulu. And then ABC will air the final Rose episode in August to reveal the next Bachelorette. And you want to know who's up for the running? Robert Irwin. So it looks like I might be signing up for The Bachelorette this year because I would love to be in the running to marry him. 93.3 FLZ.

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Doja Cat revealed in a new interview that she's considering stepping away from music for 3 whole years. How sad would that be? But I understand it. She says she needs to carve out downtime for hobbies like painting because her schedule has been crazy. And basically, she has a house that she hasn't lived in 4 or 5 years, which is crazy, but maybe not 3 years, girl. How about like 3 months, you know? Why 3 years? 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

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I listen to it way too much, but that's okay because I'm obsessed. Sabrina Carpenter, When Did You Get Hot on Tampa Bay's number one and only hit music channel.

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didn't know, the Library of Congress chooses songs each year to preserve in the National Recording Registry based on their cultural, historical, or aesthetic importance in the nation's recorded sound heritage. And there are two artists of the century, literally the only two, that were just added to the registry. Single Ladies by Beyoncé and Taylor Swift's 1989 album. They're joining songs that date as far back as 1944 during World War II. So, congrats to them. I feel like that's a really big honor. They will be preserved in the registry forever. 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
1: 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I need that money. We all need that money. Good luck.

Taylor Swift is going the extra mile to keep the details of her wedding to Travis Kelce a secret and out of the press's hands, and I don't blame her. Give the girl some privacy, please. So she's set to be calling her friends personally to ask them to come to her wedding instead of sending out traditional save the dates. Well, just be on the lookout for a call from Taylor Swift. Maybe we'll be invited to her wedding. Probably not, though.

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93.3 FLZ. This is Terry, and I'm out of here for your Sunday afternoon. The next time we talk, I'm going to be a 25-year-old woman. Oh, yeah. So I will talk to you next weekend. I can't wait to tell you all about my birthday. I hope you have a great week. Talk to you.

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7: 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I'm so pumped because after all these years, I have never met, and finally today,